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Dallas-Fort Worth Classic Rock, Lone Star 92.5. Thanks for hanging out. It's Stacy with you and Metallica in attendance, freshly cut hair for Alice in Chains' MTV Unplugged. It was recorded on April 11th, 1996. It is over 30 years ago now, but the 30th anniversary live album, MTV Unplugged, can be released. It's a reissue CD and vinyl. I might want to get my hands on that. September 25th, we can expect that.

Dallas-Fort Worth classic rock, Lone Star 92.5. A one-off in the UK, that's what Ozfest amounts to in 2027. Did I have higher hopes? A little bit. So that's going to be a 42,000 capacity stadium that they're going to try to fill up. So we'll see what the lineup ends up being.

0: your collection that they wanted to borrow?
1: They saw 14 other things they were really excited about. Said they had been looking for them for a long time.
0: Do they want to put them on display?
1: Absolutely. So I told them we would loan them whatever they wanted.
0: Good decision. Remember the Alamo, Danny.
1: Remember the Alamo, Clara.
0: And God bless Texas.
1: And God bless Texas.

0: Lone Star 92.5, Dallas-Fort Worth's classic rock. What were some of the best albums or CDs you got from Columbia House? My mom did BMG too, so I'm not sure which was which, but I loved the dopamine hit you would get when you got that cardboard box in the mail, man, shaped like a CD. The glue was really on there. And after 71 years, decades of operation, Columbia House is actually finally shutting down.
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Def Leppard actually working on their newest album, calling it their most diverse album to date. 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
1: Kenny Chesney,
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0: Lainey Wilson,
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0: Major Lazer,
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12: 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It's going down.

Cowboys. We still got a couple of delicious college football games on today. At 2:30, the Texas State Bobcats are at the Longhorns. And then at 6 o'clock, Missouri State is at Texas A&M.

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At 8 o'clock, we'll tell you what the real experts think.